Zip. Nicola Davies, Infatuation. A word I would come to know the true meaning of as time went by in my teenage years. That's on SNB Records, subsidiary of CBS. The catalogue number was 553627. SNB stood for Simon Napier Bell. Producer of the day, we began with Leroy Reed, the Fiddler, on Blue Cat Records, and we ended the last hour with Leroy Reed and Great Surprise, also on Blue Cat. So two singles by Leroy Reed this week, the 2nd of August 1968. They were BS127 and BS125, with a different artist on the other side. The Untouchables, actually, we will play at least one of those other side, B-side, in a moment. But they could have put both of Leroy Reed's songs on one single, couldn't they? That was the marketing ploy of our reggae friends. And it's almost a reggae fest this week. There's a good... you know, my brain's not working quite as good as it normally is, and you may think it doesn't normally work too good either. And we heard Raymond Froggatt in the last hour, Just a Little Bit of Love on Polydor, and that one, yes, that one was Nicola Davies, Infatuation. These are, now they're not The Barrier and Tide Is Turning on Philips Records. It should be. It's unclear at 45cat.com, where I've gone to find out more about this single, whether the version I'm going to play you now is The Barrier under a different name or not. Anyway, this is Tide Is Turning, and it's Dave D, Dozy, Beaky, Mick and Titch.

Why was I listening to that? No, no, no, no, no, no, no, no, no, you're tuned to Chris B. Not just listening, but joining in with those tunes you know so well.

Baubles and Bangles. That's the B side. The A side. And that's the sound outside of the studio where I am right now. On the A side, you can understand. You can understand me. That's the Mike Stewart Span. They did eventually change their name to Leviathan and released a legendary album on the voice is going, isn't it, on Elektra Records. In fact, at one time I seem to think they released 3 or even 6 singles simultaneously. It was the complete album on a set of singles, but that might be an apocryphal story, I'm telling you now. Before that, The Barrier, or Dave, that was actually Dave D. Dozy, Beacon, Mick and Titch. The song was recorded by The Barrier, and I'm not sure whether 45 Cat was telling me that it was the same band or not. This is Jason Sims on Domain Records, D5. It's got to be mellow. If only this was...

Well, you're correct. It's not Mama Cass. It's not the Mamas and the Papas. Dream a Little Dream of Me on CBS. Released on the 2nd of August 1968, as are all of these singles. We're picking from 46 released on that day. And we're using issue number 230 of the new singles, a weekly listing of 45 RPM recordings. Was Anita Harris before her. The Untouchables, that was one of those B-sides I talked about, of Leroy Reed's two singles he released this week on Blue Cat Records. That was called Khaki. Before that, Bill Black's combo, Turn On Your Love Light, on London Records. And then Jason Sims began it all, It's Got To Be Mellow, on Domain Records. Hinge, I've never heard of a band. This band called Hinge, they're on RCA Records. I was hoping for some prog psych long lost gem, but it's not quite. You'd Better Go Home and Village Postman. It's time I went home, isn't it?

Do you know, I've tried to lead that kind of life, that kind of outlook, but life is groovy. I was on BT Puppy Records, the US double quartet, made up of the Tokens and the Kirby Stone Four. But that was on, that was what was on the label, US double quartet, Life is Groovy. Before that, sounding better than I remembered it when I found it, first of all, only 2 days ago, The Hinge and You'd Better Go Home, coupled with Village Postman. These are The Righteous Flames and You Don't Know.

Do you know, it's strange how some not cared for records have lots of scratches at the start and then they become perfect towards the end. But that one started off not too bad and scratched to high heaven towards the end. The Righteous Flames and You Don't Know on Coxone Records. These have been the new singles for the 2nd of August 1968. There were 46 released on that day. These are the Richard Kent Style on MCA Records, Crocodile Tears, and the A-side, Love Will Shake the World Awake.

0: Peter Austin, Your Love on Caltone Records. Pretty purdy that last one was, and soul clapping. And then this next one is called Soul Popping. It's almost an invitation for some DJ cliches.
1: Thus some sounds from the mounds, dig my smashes from the ashes. Hear my righteous relics, you don't need psychedelics. Now you all heard of the bird in the bop, gonna burn your brow and do the slop. Done the cakewalk, the clog dance and the corroboree, the Popeye, the pony and the parder. Three. You done the dog, you done the jerk, your hair's too long, you out of work, all you eavesdroppers and finger poppers, soul sisters and dial twisters, guys and gals and groovy grannies, listening in, turn up your tranny.
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0: Yeah, this is Johnny Jones and Soul.

We've been listening to a selection of the 46 singles released on the 2nd of August 1968. That was Joe Higgs, You Hurt My Soul on the White Island record label. We're going to finish with Kitty Can, the Bee Gees, which we began with, but except this will be the stereo LP version. And there's a great video which I'll put on today's page at towardtheunknownregion.com. So many thanks for joining me for all this finger popping, eavesdropping, soul clapping, soul popping, groovy tunage with me, Chris Bent. This is Lynn Tate. Why am I treated so bad? I'll be seeing you.

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1: For the next hour, it's you, me, and a pile of albums from 1979.

Oh Darling, Supertramp from their biggest selling album ever, Breakfast in America. Hello, it's Ian Chambers. Welcome to our hour together here, listening to albums from 1979. Yes, album years. And the next one only just snuck in. It was released on the 20th of December by a guy from Texas who none of us knew who he was. The album just appeared, but it became such a firm favourite. Went on to win 5 Grammy Awards. His self-titled album is the one with the flamingo on the cover. And from Christopher Cross, by Christopher Cross, I Really Don't Know Anymore.

0: It's Radio Mi Amigo with me, Ian, and album Years. And from Christopher Cross, we moved to Dire Straits. And from their first album, they'd had a top 10 single with Sultans of Swing. Their second album produced a single, Lady Writer. And also on that album, Communique, Where Do You Think You're Going?
1: Where do you think you're going?

Where do you think you're going? A thing that you don't know. You got no way of knowing. There's really no place you can go.

You would be forgiven for being surprised to find that in 1979, Bob Dylan went to watch Dire Straits perform, and he recruited Mark Knopfler and drummer Pick Withers to play on his next album. What surprised Mark Knopfler was that Bob Dylan had just converted to Christianity, and every track on the album Slow Train Coming was somewhat spiritual, including this one, I Believe in You.

we had Bob Dylan from his Slow Train Coming album, and from Judy Zook's debut album on Elton John's Rocket record label, the title track of Welcome to the Cruise. Welcome to Album Years. I'm Ian, this is Radio Mi Amigo. If you'd like to get in touch, I'd love to hear what you think of the tracks. Are there albums I've missed out? Has this reminded you of music you've not heard in years? Well, drop me an email, please. studio@lv18radio.uk. studio@lv18radio.uk. Now, who would expect the 70s would end with Pink Floyd at the top of the UK singles chart? But it happened, thanks to this next album. Another Brick in the Wall was the single, the album was The Wall. This is Hey You.

Ricky Lee Jones, The Last Chance Texaco, taken from her self-titled debut album that also included Chuck E's In Love, the big single for her, and also a song called Easy Money, which was covered by Lowell George on his first solo album that came out the same year. Lowell George had been in Mothers of Invention and then famously a big part of Little Feat, but he didn't like the direction Little Feat were going towards jazz rock, and so decided to make his own solo album, including this track, 20 Million Things.

20 million things. I know the feeling getting around to doing stuff, right? From the album Thanks I'll Eat Here, the first and sadly became the last solo album for Lowell George. 2 weeks into the tour to promote the album, he tragically died from a heart attack caused by an accidental heroin overdose. This is Album Years, and we move on to Tom Petty and the Heartbreakers, and a track from their album, Damn the Torpedoes.

Tom Petty and the Heartbreakers, Even the Losers, from an album that almost never happened, the album Damn the Torpedoes. The record label ABC were sold to MCA in 1979, and Tom contended his contract couldn't be assigned to another label without his permission. MCA responded by suing him for breach of contract, so Tom got out of that by declaring himself bankrupt. A new contract with an MCA subsidiary was then duly signed. It's album years and to the end of an era for Paul McCartney with his second band, Wings, the album Back to the Egg, and a track featuring the late Denny Lane.

It's Ian Chambers on Radio Mi Amigo, the end of an era for Wings, and from Back to the Egg, Again and Again and Again. And a change of style for another British band, the Electric Light Orchestra, with the album which was nicknamed by keyboardist Richard Tandy and many others as Disco Very, as they went to more of a disco style, but it worked for them. ELO's eighth studio album was their first to reach number one in the charts. And from Discovery, here's Wishing.

In 79, David Jackson had been gigging for about 10 years when someone from A&M Records spotted what he was doing, offered a contract, and David changed his name to Joe and formed the Joe Jackson Band, who had a pretty good year releasing two albums. In January, there was Look Sharp. In October, I'm the Man. Let's have a track from each of them, starting with the title track from that first album.

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It's Ian Chambers here, and if you'd like to contact the station, it's studio@lv18radio.uk. studio@lv18radio.uk. Have a look for us on socials. Have a look for LV18. That's the easiest way to find us. Double helping of Joe Jackson, Look Sharp, and On Your Radio. I'm Ian Chambers. I'm going to leave you with one final track from one final 1979 album. And Neil Young wrote this song for Ronnie Van Zant for the next Lynyrd Skynyrd album. Sadly, that album was never recorded when Ronnie died in a plane crash in October 77. And so Neil Young recorded it himself with his band Crazy Horse for the Rust Never Sleeps album. It's called Powderfinger. And it says here, it's the posthumous narration of a young man who attempts to protect his family against an approaching gunboat, but without success. Thank you for sharing the journey with me here on Album Years. Here's Neil Young, Crazy Horse. Look.

Hello and welcome to Radio Mi Amigo, Rick Marks' album tracking through the evening and night for the next hour. Thank you for keeping tuned, and I hope you stay tuned for all of it. We started off there with Black Sabbath from Master of Reality 1971 and the track Into the Void, and that track is just as relevant now as it was back then. It is the story of the earth ravaged by pollution and war, and a group of freedom fighters leave earth to Satan and his slaves. A great big long list who Satan and his slaves could be at the moment, isn't there? This is the sound of the Rolling Stones, Out of Our Heads, 1969. Can't Get No Satisfaction.

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Our broadcasting with love, peace and good music from our radio ship LV18 moored on the banks of the River Stour in Harwich. We started there with the Rolling Stones, 1969 music, Out of Our Heads and I Can't Get No Satisfaction. And then we followed that with a Rolling Stones song, or should it be a Jagger and Richards song, Gimme Shelter, but performed by the Grand Funk Railroad from their 1971 album, Survival. This is Blood Wind Pig, 1969 music, Ahead Rings Out, Digil.

two pieces of blues rock that go very well together. We started with Blood Wind Pig, A Head Rings Out, 1969 music, and Dear Jill, about the end of a love affair, followed by Derek and the Dominoes from Lalo and Other Assorted Love Songs, and Why Does Love Have to Be So Sad? This is Barclay James Harvest on Radio Mi Amigo. Everybody is everybody else. Crazy City.

and probably the most famous David Gilmour solo track from his self-solo album entitled David Gilmour from 1978, There's No Way Out of Here. The surprising thing about the track is he didn't actually write it himself. It was written by a gentleman called Ken Baker from the Unicorn Band, who David Gilmour produced, and he covered their track. Captain Beefheart and his magic band, Upon the My Oh My.

a Radio Mi Amigo triple play. We started off with Captain Beefheart and his Magic Band from Unconditionally Guaranteed 1974 album Upon the My Oh My. Then we had The Beatles from Revolver 1966 and Eleanor Rigby. Now there is a gravestone marked Eleanor Rigby in St Peter's Churchyard in Liverpool, but Paul McCartney said it had nothing to do with that gravestone. It's just a coincidence. And then we had a track that's full of things that I mispronounce. Santana from Abraxas and Samba Party from 1970. Don't think I did too bad that time. Rick Marks in the air chair with you for the next quarter of an hour, or just under. Renaissance, Sherazade and Other Stories, The Vultures Fly High.

Radio Mi Amigo playing Genesis there from 1970 in the Trespass album, and a track called Dusk. And before that, you heard Renaissance from Scheherazade and Other Stories, The Vultures Fly High, that one being from 1975. It's time for me to go. I hope you've enjoyed the music that I've been playing for the last hour. If so, you keep tuned to Mi Amigo, because there's going to be more great album tracks being played throughout the evening and the night. I'm going to leave you with a bit of Steely Dan from Can't Buy a Thrill 1972 and a track called Do It Again. For me, Rick Tanner, you look after yourselves and you keep yourself safe. I'll see you around.

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A little bit of self-indulgence on my part, starting off this hour of the night service here on Radio Mi Amigo. My favourite band, the Groundhogs, from 1971, from their album Split, and that, of course, was Split Part 2. You're listening to the night service of Radio Mi Amigo, broadcasting from our wonderful radio lightship, the LV18, moored here in Harwich Harbour. On the way now, we have a rather loud three-piece outfit from Cardiff.

An excellent little medley from Budgie there, from their excellent album Bandolier from 1975. And we had Who Do You Want For Your Love and Never Turn Your Back On A Friend. And of course, the excellent artwork on that album was done by a chap called Patrick Woodruff. And also, that album was the first to feature Steve Williams as a member of the band. You're listening to The Night Service from Radio Mi Amigo, broadcasting from the LV18 lightship moored here in Harwich Harbour. If you'd like to get in touch with us with some musical suggestions, why don't you? It is studio at lv18radio.uk. We would love to hear from you.

Yeah, a little chap from Chicago who is an excellent live actor. He's absolutely not perfect, I can tell you. It is Nils Lofgren, of course, with his version of Heartland Blues and Hard Rock. He's an absolute brilliant actor. I've got all his albums, and I play them regularly at home, and also on Radio Mi Amigo as well. That was a song taken from his excellent second album, Cry Tough, from 1976, and it's not a crime. And of course, he is a regular long-time member of Bruce Springsteen's E Street Band. You're listening to The Night Service from Radio Mi Amigo. Do you fancy some AC/DC?

0: There you go. Formed by a couple of brothers from Glasgow. AC/DC, of course, from their album from 1973, Dirty Deeds Done Cheap, which was their fourth album, in fact, and a song called Problem Child. And, of course, the album did not chart in the official UK album charts, but it did get to number 13 in the UK rock and metal album charts. So at least that's something.
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0: There you go, Something Nice from the Doobie Brothers, from 1973, from their album The Captain and Me, which did not chart in the UK, but got to number 7 over there in the US, and that was South City, Midnight Lady.
1: On the good ship LV-18, a crew of many, a treasure of pleasure.

From 1978, that is Bob Seger and his Silver Bullet Band from the album Stranger in Town, getting to number 31 in the UK album charts. And, of course, the song from that album was called Hollywood Nights, which didn't do too well in the UK singles charts as it only got to number 42. Anyway, ahead of them and morphing out of the Zombies into Argent from their excellent album All Together Now from 1972. We had Hold Your Head Up, the full version of that excellent song. 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

Huh? Huh? Huh? Huh?

Some real psychedelic stuff from the Rolling Stones there, from the album Their Satanic Majesty's Request from 1967. And that was, of course, 2,000 Light Years From Home. And it was actually their first album to be released with identical tracks, both sides of the pond, because in the past, for some reason, some tracks didn't suit the other side of the pond. So anyway, that was the first album that the tracks actually matched. And ahead of the Stones, we had the brilliant Led Zeppelin, and a track from their album Led Zeppelin 2 called A Whole Lot of Love from 1969, and it was released as a single outside of the UK, but in the UK the band refused to release singles during their career, but absolutely excellent album altogether. You're listening to The Night Service from Radio Mi Amigo, broadcasting from our radio lightship moored here in the Harwich Harbour on AM locally and all around the world on the internet. So until you and I meet up again, and hopefully it is soon, please take care and stay safe, but more importantly, be good. So I'm going to leave you with Alex Harvey from his album Framed, and I just want to make love to you.

Well, hello there. Chris Cooper here, gingerly stepping over all the piles of CDs and records in the Mi Amigo studio. There are some untidy people around here. I won't name names. The Boots there, from 1965. But You Never Do It, Babe. Coming up to 1977 for this next one, it's Neat, Neat, Neat from The Damned.

The Damned from 1977, and neat, neat, neat as an encouragement to whoever left the studio so untidy to come and tidy it up, please. And then The Craig, 1966 for that one, and I Must Be Mad. No comments, please. Right. Kaleidoscope. Chilling. A touch psychedelic. This is Lie to Me.

by my reckoning, there's just a chance they might have listened to a Doors album at some stage during their career. Active in the late 60s, they were the Deviants, a British psychedelic rock band. And before that, we heard Kaleidoscope from 1969, and that was Lie to Me.

fabulous to have the opportunity to push the boat out, as it were, on the overnight service of Radio Mi Amigo. And it's my thanks to Tony, Heather, Shiraz and the crew here on the LV18 for allowing me to do my thing and expand our musical horizons a little bit. Those were the Flaming Groovies from 1971 with Teenage Head. And if we turn the musical clock back to 1965, well, you can tell that it wasn't quite so magnificently produced, we shall say.

described as garage rock in the mid-60s. They were a band from Sweden. They were the Mascots. And that was Words Enough to Tell You. Back to the 70s. The Pink Fairies. And Do It. We will. Playing the good music, that is. And the music you won't hear on other radio stations. If you'd like to tell me what you think, studio at lv18radio.uk.

doing it with the Pink Fairies on our floating gin palace that is the LV18 in Harwich.

a psychedelic rock band out of Putney in London and active in the late 1960s. They were the Open Mind, and that track, I Feel the Same Way Too.

The Saints from 1976 with I'm Stranded, and from 10 years earlier, 1966, for the Remains and Time of Day. And the Remains were a Boston-based garage rock band formed in 1964, best known for opening for the Beatles on their final US tour of 1966. This is Simply Saucer.

Canadian rockers Simply Saucer, first of all, with Bulletproof Nothing, 1974 music from them, and then back to 66 once more. And that was the Sons of Adam there from America. And that was Saturday's Sons. And you're listening to Chris Cooper on Radio Mi Amigo, 24 hours a day on the internet. If you're listening any other way, maybe there's something wrong with your radio. Or maybe not.

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They're called Death. And that was a 1976 track called Politicians in My Eyes. And the lyrics provide a scathing critique of political hypocrisy and corruption. The song calls out politicians for being self-serving and disconnected from ordinary people. Well, how good that sort of 40 years on, things have improved so much. Just like the music.

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In fact, they were only active in 1967. They were Third Bardo and The Dawn of Tomorrow. And if I'd been organised, I would have played the band Tomorrow next to them. But I forgot, so I'll play them next. In the meantime, the Count Bishops. This is Train.

0: That was the Count Bishops and Train, Train. Well, I think it's time for me to get on the train. Well, if that's too late, I'll see if there's an all-night bus, because I've got to make room in the studio for some charging up, really.
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1: We'll be there soon,
2: just after the news and the latest soap opera. The Who's music is kind of in my blood, if you know what I mean. For I grew up hearing the band constantly, 'cause me and my mates loved them. These songs have integrity and meaning, and are extremely powerful still in this new millennium. And man, were this band powerful live. They would blow your flipping socks off.

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1: Positive vibrations.
0: Ladies and gentlemen, I am the Reverend Rabbit. And I'm thanking you for wrapping your ears around the music that we're going to play. Forget the news headlines. Forget the Queen's bottle of stout. Forget the Olympic torturers. Je m'appelle. Here, we seek to unplug you from the Matrix. On this dense physical plane, the planet Earth.
2: I caught me a troubles in an old king bargain. Smile, smile, smile. I caught me a troubles in an old king bargain. Smile, smile, smile.
0: What am I thinking of?
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4: On the good ship LV-18. A crew of many. A treasure of pleasure.
0: The big G. I hate the whole human race.

0: Harry Hack and the Big G were a very prominent band in Newcastle around the years...
1: 1977, 78.
0: Right. The years of punk. The Big G album is entitled I Hate the Whole Human Race. So where does this idea come from? What were the kind of ideas behind the band? Were you pushing a particular political slant? Was there a feeling in the band that you had a kind of ideology?
1: The ideology was hate, built purely on hate.
0: It was built on hate.
1: Yeah. The right. whole human race. Everybody we came across were hated. Maybe that's why we didn't get very far.
0: How did that come about? How did you manage to sort of hate everybody?
1: All the songs, they're all very negative.
0: Right.
1: They're all, they all sort of say what's bad about everything. But
0: right.
1: There's no answers in any of them. And I think that was right. That was a lot of the underground punk scene in Newcastle was built around that. No answers.
0: Just, yes.
1: Causing mischief.
0: So it could be called questioning everything.
1: Looking back on it, yes, you might question it. It was great fun.

0: lights out.
1: My name is Reverend Rabbit. If you would like to send us an email, drop us a line online, as it were, it's meamigo@post.com. 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
1: Next up, a band that I have always loved since I first saw them and had the privilege of playing with for a short while, Punishment of Luxury, or Ponyrox to you, with their first single from 1978 that was released on Small Wonder Records, Puppet Life. Indeed, the tremendous Punishment of Luxury.
3: 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They'll never take me away. 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

0: Clash and a song called Clampdown from their wonderful album London Calling. London Calling is the third studio album by the English punk rock band The Clash. It was released in the United Kingdom on the 14th of December 1979 through CBS Records, and in the United States of America in January 1980 through Epic Records. It has sold over 5 million copies worldwide. And why? Because it's great. Thank you for unplugging yourself from the Matrix, at least for a little while, and forgetting the news headlines and those that put the mockery in democracy. The Irreverent Planet Show.
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0: I, being the Reverend Rabbit, is very proud to present the genius known as Marvin Gaye, the late, great Marvin Gaye. From Marvin Gaye's album, Here, My Dear, which was released on Motown Records in the year 1978. The songs that we are about to hear are, firstly, Is That Enough? And finally, Anger. This is Marvin Gaye.

0: People of Earth, attention. 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
3: 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I didn't have the recipe, it all seemed very strange to me. 1,000 years, that hour I'll rue, when I formulated the magic brew. 'Twas not gold, but whiskey.

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1: Ladies and gentlemen, thank you for listening to the show. Thank you for wrapping your ears around it. 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Whilst you are sipping your grapefruit juice, crunching your toast with a little bit of butter, maybe a little marmalade and jam, or maybe supping your porridge. 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Music. Quite a few moons ago, we featured the band Renaissance from the 1970s.

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Supertramp, one of the big 70s supergroups as well, weren't they? That's called The Logical Song. Hello, my name's Jeff, and welcome to another hour on Radio Mi Amigo. Looking forward to playing all these great 60s and 70s songs for you. And this one takes us right back with Duane Eddy.

The Kinks, and you really got me. 1964, and that must have just blown everybody away when you first heard that on the radio back in 1964. Although there wasn't a lot of radio around, was there, until Radio Caroline arrived. I suppose you got Radio Luxembourg. Anyway, great song it was indeed with the Kinks. This is Radio Mi Amigo. We play all 60s, all 70s. On the way, we've got one from the Beatles. But first of all, here's Gladys Knight. And they're on the midnight train to Georgia.

0: Hey, the Beatles, 1964 again, and full of radio references today. That was the first number one on the very first Big L, Fab 40, just before Christmas of 1964. Junior Walker and his All-Stars take a walk in the night in a moment, but first of all, here's Lee Dorsey. This is Holy Cow.
1: I can't wait.

It's such a great feel to that song, hasn't it? Journey Walker and his All Stars and Walk in the Night. Now, the Bee Gees had sort of kind of two careers, didn't they? There was the 60s career, and then, of course, there was the big disco 70s career. This is one of their number ones from 1968. I've Got to Get a Message to You.

Alright, we'll play that for all the Sheeners out there. Are you a punk rocker or were you? There was a few of us about back in the day, I think. That, of course, is the Ramones. You're listening to Radio Mi Amigo, all 60s, all 70s from the LV18. And this, you know, on the radio, sometimes you get really looking forward to playing a song. This is one of them. Love this song. It's The Who, and the Kids Are Alright.

0: Yeah, the kids are all right, so that's thing. We can settle now. Radio Mi Amigo from the LV18, and on the way, we're going to be playing you some Drifters and Rachel Sweet as well. But before we do that, we're going to have a couple of classic ads, as we usually do, just for archive purposes here on the Jeff Martin Show.
1: 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I'm stuck in a bag with my mother-in-law and feeling rather queer. With salt on my hair and a vinegar rinse to further my career. Oh, I'm your delight on the box tonight and every night of year.
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1: 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Watch me disappear.
4: 31 and a half, 32... 33, 35, 40 and 10 is 50 and 50 is a pound. 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

B-A-B-Y, baby. That spells baby. Yes, at Radio Mi Amigo. And it was Rachel Sweet from 1978, that one. Good song it is, too. Now let's go back to the real start of our genre. This takes us right back to 1960. And a song that a band I used to manage years and years ago used to always have in their set. It's Save the Last Dance for Me.

Radio Mi Amigo, my name's Jeff. I hope you're having a fabulous day today and enjoying all this great 60s and 70s music. That was Dorothy Moore, Misty Blue. Had the great pleasure of seeing her perform that one time many moons ago. And keeping on that sort of soul disco type theme, we'll go now with Sister Sledge, I reckon. We'll get lost in music.

Soul Man, Tony Christie, I Did What I Did for Maria. Hey, our hour together has just shot by again, as it always does. Hope you've enjoyed the music we've listened to on the show today, and I do hope you'll come back and join us next time when we do it all again for you here at Radio Mi Amigo. But stay tuned, lots more great 60s and 70s tune to come on your favourite station from the LV18. Here's a gorgeous song to finish. This is Larry V. Siffrey, and this

You know, I kind of get the feeling Robin D's on for the next hour. And started off with Vicky Sue Robinson, Turn the Beat Around. And right now, Silver Convention, Fly Robin Fly, right up to the sky with great music.

0: 1975 was the year for Silver Convention. And Fly, My Namesake Fly. Now, Eric Carmen wrote this song in 1977 for Sean Cassidy.
1: Hey, Dini, won't you come out tonight?
0: And he had a go himself.
1: Stars are dancing like diamonds in the moonlight.
0: In 1978.

0: What a great song, the version by the composer, Eric Carmen and Hey Dini.
1: Mi amigo!
0: And one of my all-time favourite tracks for you right now, from the Ozark Mountain Daredevils, and this is Jackie Blue from 1975.

And that's nice. That's very nice. From 1967, Paul Mauriat there. And Love is Blue. And staying in gentle mood, here's Barry Manilow right now from 74. And Mandy. And if your name's Mandy, this is specially for you.

And if you're wondering where all this great music's coming from, it's from Radio Mi Amigo, which is located on board the beautiful light vessel LV18, anchored right here in Harwich Harbour. And oh, to be 16 again, yeah.

It was 1975. It was Dr. Hook, and it was only 16. Now, after the next track, it's going to be our official Robin D coffee break, so get your kettle ready, get your spoonful of whichever coffee you like into the mug, and sugar if you take it, and if you can drum up a sugar-coated honey-glazed donut, that's even better. I will.

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1: That was the Rascals. It used to be called the Young Rascals, but then they got old. And people got to be free. And during the coffee break, which is coming up, we'll be giving you information on how you can come and visit us on board the LV-18 here in Harwich Harbour. But first, it's three in a row, and it's a coffee shop quiz where we'll give you initials of the artists we're going to play, see if you can guess who they are, and win the world-famous Robin.

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0: Now, the first two tracks are banana related, so that makes it a little bit easy. 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
1: 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She longed to sing at the opera, but her father laughed and made fun. Still, Juanita would sing each day in the fields, soon as her work was done.

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Okay, how did you get on with that lot? I won the banana and I've eaten it, I've drunk the coffee and I've eaten the sugar-coated honey glazed donut. It was the W's, then the P's, then the C's. The W's, the Wombles, Banana Rock from 1974, and then the P's was the Peels and Juanita Banana from 1966, and finally the Carpenters and Please Mr. Postman from 1974. Right now, this is Kiss.

We heard Kiss from 1975 and Rock and Roll All Night, and you can, you know, right here on Radio Mi Amigo, where it's album tracks all through the night. And especially yours truly on a Saturday night at 10, a Wednesday night at 10, a Thursday night at 10, and a Tuesday night at 9. Then it was, especially for Mike in Inverness, The Fifth Dimension and Stone Souled Picnic from 1968. And now on virtual turntable number 2, the

The Fortunes, Storm in a Teacup, and weren't they famous for making a record once called Caroline? I think I've heard that somewhere. And right now, the Byrds. This is a really nice one, The Bells of Renee. Oh.

0: And that's a Guess Who from 1969 and Undone. And that's it. Time's up for yours truly,
1: Robin D.
0: I'm going to leave you with the theme from SWAT from Rhythm Heritage. And I'll catch you soon. You take care. Bye-bye now.

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Released in 1965, the song reached number 2 in the USA and number 3 in the UK charts. The American soul singer Len Barry.

the band was formed in Birmingham in the UK in 1963, and during their career they had many big hits. That one reached number 6 in the UK in 1971, The Fortunes.

I wasn't feeling the best yesterday, so I went off to see my GP. He diagnosed me with Herman's Hermit Syndrome, but I woke up this morning feeling fine.

song spent a total of 13 weeks in the USA's Billboard Hot 100 charts before hitting the number one spot. Written by Tony Hatch and sung by Petula Clark, My Love.

beautiful music. Dangerous rhythm. It's something daring, the continental, a way of dancing that's really ultra new. It's very subtle, the continental, because it does what you want it to do. It has a passion, the continental, an invitation to moonlight and romance. It's quite the fashion, the continental, because you tell

I watched a really good movie last week. I didn't realise it was first released in 2014. I thought it was only a couple of years old. Called The Jersey Boys, it was directed and produced by Clint Eastwood. The story's all about Frankie Valli and the Four Seasons. It's a great watch.

The song was more popular in North America than it was in the UK. It reached number 1 in Canada, number 4 in the USA, but only number 13 in the UK charts. From 1975, First Class.

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Written by Al David and Burt Bacharach, that song was first released in 1968 and performed by Herb Albert. Nancy Sinatra and Edie Gomey have also covered that song, and on this occasion, Dusty Springfield.

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walking

0: Couple of tunes from the 1960s there. First off, we had The Casuals and Jizzmen, and that was The Fifth Dimension with Go Where You Wanna Go. Okay, we're going to go to the 70s now with Carlos Santana.
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Whoa, bit of a classic there. 1977, Carlos Santana and his version of The Zombies' She's Not There.

KC and the Sunshine Band, it's the same old song. Before that, it was the Fortunes, You Got Your Troubles. Next, it's Pink Floyd and...

That was a group called Weather Report, and some smooth jazz for you. That was a tune called Birdland. Here's Del Shannon.

0: That was a song called Swiss Maid with Del Shannon yodeling away there. Can you yodel? Go on, give it a try.
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0: Start with Jimmy McCracklin and The Wobble and Elvis Presley, and I don't care if the sun don't shine, I do, because it's the Endless Summer Show, and a very warm welcome to you today. Let's head for 67, shall we? When did I say?
1: 1967.
0: Jane the Techniques, Apple Peaches, Pumpkin Pie, Don't Mind If I Do, as long as it's custard.

Yeah, let's hear it for the Mothers from Nashville. Big Ann. I love it. Loving Spoonful and Nashville Cats, and so many of the songs are about the sun. With it being the Endless Summer Show, here's Once Family, My Friend the Sun. Thanks for joining me today. Hello.

0: The song is Summer Smash here on the Endless Summer Show, LB18 Radio, Mi Amigo, playing Medicine Head and the Rising Sun song. And anyway, what can you get these days for less than half a crown? Not much, I think you'll agree. This is not a commercial. It's an historic recording played for old time's sake. Take no action as a result of hearing this.
1: 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So gradually, you hardly notice. But other people do. 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Easily. Quickly. Efficiently, regularly with 1001, and they'll never let you down.
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0: Robbie Ward says, thank you for giving me the most wonderful summer of my life. 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
0: And so could this, because it's on Monday nights at 7 o'clock on this station. And you don't want to miss Freddie Scott. He gets very upset about that kind of thing.

Time, guys. Mungo Jerry, Lady Rose. Before that, The Happenings, and See You in September. This is the Endless Summer. Endless Summer hits. Every other song is a summer hit. This from the Beatles, Here Comes the Sun.

Summer, the American way. Another Pleasant Valley Sunday from the Monkees, and that takes it for this week. Thank you so much for your company on the Endless Summer Show on LV18 Radio Mi Amigo. I've been Steve, and I'll talk to you again this time next week and on the repeats, and also don't forget Before Offshore, 7 o'clock on Monday night repeats as well. Till then, keep listening, take care. Oh, and ta-ra.

The song that gave Billy Joel a nickname, Piano Man. I love some of the imagery in that song. It's really quite remarkable. It's sad and it's sweet, and I knew it complete when I wore a younger man's clothes. Wonderful. Hello, it's Ian for the next hour here on Radio Mi Amigo, doing what we do all day, all night, and that is bring you

Curtis Mayfield was Moving On Up, and then 1974 and Young Americans by David Bowie and some backing singer in there called Luther Vandross. I wonder if he'll ever come to anything. It's Ian with you on Radio Mi Amigo this hour, and we have the usual first line spoilers, three songs to identify from just their first lines. Just for fun, we're going to be doing that this hour, and we've started in the 70s. You know what? It was a pretty good decade. Let's stick with an hour of 70s marvellous music like this one.

Emotions from Samantha Sang and Reminiscing from the Little River Band, who came all the way from Melbourne, Australia. Have we got any listeners in Australia? Drop me an email. 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In fact, wherever you are, drop us a note. Tell me, where are you listening to us from today? studio@lv18radio.uk. How about a little Sexy Eyes? Here's

It's Ian on Radio Mi Amigo. I do like to test your music knowledge. So tell me, who was that just singing and who was on backing vocals? If you said Neil Sedaka, you're actually technically wrong. It's Neil Sedaka. And if you didn't know who was on backing vocals, let me tell you, it's 10cc. But if you do like kind of music quizzes, how about doing our first line spoilers? Three songs I will be playing before the end of the hour. Those three songs, you've got to identify from their first lines. Just for fun, don't try contacting us. The first one starts, "You made a fool of me, but their broken dreams have got to end." You made a fool of me, but their broken dreams have got to end. Any idea? Next one, Vernunal, which is, I don't know any songs that start with Vernunal, but anyway, this one does. Vernunal, "Meet me when the BOAC lands. Keys to the MG will be in his hands." Vernunal, "Meet me when the BOAC lands. Keys to the MG will be in his hands." I think that's really tricky. And thirdly, "Lord Almighty, I feel my temperature rising. Higher and higher, it's burning through to my soul." Someone in hot water maybe there. "Lord Almighty, I feel my temperature rising. Higher, higher, it's burning through to my soul." Have a think of those while we listen to the Detroit

the bits, come back and finish what you started. I better start finishing the answers to my first line spoilers. So the first one, the song that starts with the line, "You made a fool of me, but their broken dreams have got to end." If you thought that was ELO, well, yeah, you're right.

ELO and Evil Woman and Wings Letting Go, bringing you some great memories 24/7 here on Radio Mi Amigo. Oh, and talking of memories, can anyone remember my PIN number? 5705. Oh, yeah.

City Boy, a bit of a one-hit wonder for them, 5705. We haven't got a phone number here, but we have got an email, studio@lv18radio.uk, if you want to get in touch. But we have answers to our first line spoilers. Second one, Vernonal, meet me when the BOAC lands. Keys to the MG will be in his hands. I think this is about the most difficult one I've ever done. I mean, how many songs even start with the first word? Vernonal. Well, this one does. It was Bobby.

Dave Edmunds singing the blues, before that Bobby Bloom and Montego Bay. One more first line spoiler to reveal the song that starts with the line, "Lord Almighty, I feel my temperature rising higher, higher, it's burning through to my soul." I think that was a fairly easy one. Yep, it was Elvis Presley.

thank you so much for your company this hour. I've been Ian Chambers. I'll be back soon. Keep it locked on the Mighty Radio Me Amigo. There's some great music to come. Let me leave you with one thought and the song of Stephen Stills. If you can't be with the one you love, love the one you're with.

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Supertramp, one of the big 70s supergroups as well, weren't they? That's called The Logical Song. Hello, my name's Jeff, and welcome to another hour on Radio Mi Amigo. Looking forward to playing all these great 60s and 70s songs for you. And this one takes us right back with Duane Eddy.

The Kinks, and you really got me, 1964. And that must have just blown everybody away when you first heard that on the radio back in 1964. Although there wasn't a lot of radio around, was there, until Radio Caroline arrived. I suppose you got Radio Luxembourg. Anyway, great song it was indeed with the Kinks. This is Radio Mi Amigo. We play all 60s, all 70s. On the way, we've got one from the Beatles. But first of all, here's Gladys Knight. And they're on the midnight train to Georgia.

0: Hey, the Beatles, 1964 again, and full of radio references today. That was the first number one on the very first Big L, Fab 40, just before Christmas of 1964. Junior Walker and his All Stars take a walk in the night in a moment, but first of all, here's Lee Dorsey. This is Holy Cow.
1: How can we

It's such a great feel to that song, hasn't it? Journey Walker and his All Stars and Walk in the Night. Now, the Bee Gees had sort of kind of two careers, didn't they? There was the 60s career, and then, of course, there was the big disco 70s career. This is one of their number ones from 1968. I Gotta Get a Message to You.

All right, we'll play that for all the Sheeners out there. Are you a punk rocker or were you? There was a few of us about back in the day, I think. That, of course, is the Ramones. You're listening to Radio Mi Amigo, all 60s, all 70s from the LV18. And this, you know, on the radio, sometimes you get really looking forward to playing a song. This is one of them. Love this song. It's The Who, and the Kids Are All Right.

0: Yeah, the kids are all right, so that's thing. We can settle now. Radio Mi Amigo from the LV18, and on the way, we're going to be playing you some Drifters and Rachel Sweet as well. But before we do that, we're going to have a couple of classic ads, as we usually do, just for archive purposes here on the Jeff Martin Show.
1: 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I'm stuck in a bag with my mother-in-law and feeling rather queer. With salt on my hair and a vinegar rinse to further my career. Oh, I'm your delight on the box tonight and every night of year.
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1: 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Watch me disappear.
4: 31 and a half, 32... 33, 35, 40, and 10 is 50, and 50 is a pound. 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So if you're puzzled by 31 and a half, 32, 33, 35, 40, and 10 is 50, and 50 is a pound, think decimal. Now there are 100 new pence in a pound. Think decimal. That way you'll find shopping simple.
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B-A-B-Y, baby. That spells baby. Yes, at Radio Mi Amigo. And it was Rachel Sweet from 1978, that one. Good song it is, too. Now let's go back to the real start of our genre. This takes us right back to 1960. And a song that a band I used to manage years and years ago used to always have in their set. It's Save the Last Dance for Me.

Radio Mi Amigo, my name's Jeff. I hope you're having a fabulous day today and enjoying all this great 60s and 70s music. That was Dorothy Moore, Misty Blue. Had the great pleasure of seeing her perform that one time many moons ago. And keeping on that sort of soul disco type theme, we'll go now with Sister Sledge, I reckon. We'll get lost in music.

Was that not just the hardest thing, guys, when you was younger, asking that question, can I dance with you? Yes, indeed. There's the Trogs. Before that, Sister Sage, Lost in Music. This is Tony Christie for you right now. I Did What I Did for Maria.

course, and soul man Tony Christie, I did what I did for Maria. Hey, our hour together has just shot by again, as it always does. Hope you've enjoyed the music we've listened to on the show today, and I do hope you'll come back and join us next time when we do it all again for you here at Radio Mi Amigo. But stay tuned, lots more great 60s and 70s tunes to come on your favourite station from the LV18. Here's a gorgeous song to finish. This is Larry V. Siffrey, and this

You know, I kind of get the feeling Robin D's on for the next hour. And started off with Vicky Sue Robinson, Turn the Beat Around. And right now, Silver Convention, Fly Robin Fly, right up to the sky with great music.

0: 1975 was the year for Silver Convention and Fly, My Namesake Fly. 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
1: Hey, Dini, won't you come out tonight?
0: Then he had a go himself.
1: Stars are dancing like diamonds in the moonlight.
0: In 1978.

0: What a great song, the version by the composer, Eric Carmen and Hey Dini.
1: Mi amigo!
0: And one of my all-time favorite tracks for you right now from the Ozark Mountain Daredevils. And this is Jackie Blue from 1975.

And that's nice, that's very nice. From 1967, Paul Mauriat there, and Love is Blue, and staying in gentle mood, here's Barry Manilow right now, from 74, and Mandy, and if your name's Mandy, this is specially for you.

And if you're wondering where all this great music's coming from, it's from Radio Mi Amigo, which is located on board the beautiful light vessel LV18, anchored right here in Harwich Harbour. And oh, to be 16 again, yeah.

It was 1975. It was Dr. Hook, and it was only 16. Now, after the next track, it's going to be our official Robin D coffee break, so get your kettle ready, get your spoonful of whichever coffee you like into the mug, and sugar if you take it, and if you can drum up a sugar-coated honey-glazed donut, that's even better. I will.

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1: That was the Rascals. It used to be called the Young Rascals, but then they got old. And people got to be free. And during the coffee break, which is coming up, we'll be giving you information on how you can come and visit us on board the LV-18 here in Harwich Harbour. But first, it's three in a row, and it's a coffee shop quiz where we'll give you initials of the artists we're going to play, see if you can guess who they are, and win the world-famous Robin D. Banana.

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0: Now, the first two tracks are banana related, so that makes it a little bit easy. 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
1: 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Still, Juanita would sing each day in the fields, soon as her work was done.

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Okay, how did you get on with that lot? I won the banana and I've eaten it, I've drunk the coffee and I've eaten the sugar-coated honey-glazed donut. It was the W's, then the P's, then the C's. The W's, the Wombles, Banana Rock from 1974, and then the P's was the Peels and Juanita Banana from 1966, and finally the Carpenters and Please Mr. Postman from 1974. Right now, this is Kiss.

We heard Kiss from 1975 and Rock and Roll All Night, and you can, you know, right here on Radio Mi Amigo, where it's album tracks all through the night. And especially yours truly on a Saturday night at 10, a Wednesday night at 10, a Thursday night at 10, and a Tuesday night at 9. Then it was, especially for Mike and Inverness, The Fifth Dimension and Stone Souled Picnic from 1968. And now on virtual turntable number 2, the

The Fortunes, Storm in a Teacup, and weren't they famous for making a record once called Caroline? I think I've heard that somewhere. And right now, the Birds. This is a really nice one, The Bells of Rene. Oh.

0: And that's a Guess Who from 1969 and Undone. And that's it. 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
1: Robin D.
0: I'm going to leave you with the theme from SWAT from Rhythm Heritage. And I'll catch you soon. You take care. Bye-bye now.

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Released in 1965, the song reached number 2 in the USA and number 3 in the UK charts. The American soul singer Len Barry.

The band was formed in Birmingham in the UK in 1963, and during their career they had many big hits. That one reached number 6 in the UK in 1971, The Fortunes.

I wasn't feeling the best yesterday, so I went off to see my GP. He diagnosed me with Herman's Hermit Syndrome, but I woke up this morning feeling fine.

song spent a total of 13 weeks in the USA's Billboard Hot 100 charts before hitting the number one spot. Written by Tony Hatch and sung by Petula Clark, My Love.

has a passion, the continental, an invitation to moonlight and romance. It's quite the fashion, the continental, because you tell

I watched a really good movie last week. I didn't realise it was first released in 2014. I thought it was only a couple of years old. Called The Jersey Boys, it was directed and produced by Clint Eastwood. The story's all about Frankie Valli and the Four Seasons. It's a great watch.

The song was more popular in North America than it was in the UK. It reached number 1 in Canada, number 4 in the USA, but only number 13 in the UK charts. From 1975, First Class.

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You know you're getting old when your back goes out more than you do.

Written by Al David and Burt Bacharach, that song was first released in 1968 and performed by Herb Albert. Nancy Sinatra and Edie Gomez have also covered that song, and on this occasion, Dusty Springfield.

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I do hope you've enjoyed the show. 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So from me, Kevin Dinigan, until next time, bye-bye.

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0: Couple of tunes from the 1960s there. First off, we had The Casuals and Jizzmen, and that was The Fifth Dimension with Go Where You Wanna Go. Okay, we're going to go to the 70s now with Carlos Santana.
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KC and the Sunshine Band, it's the same old song. Before that, it was the Fortunes, You Got Your Troubles. Next, it's Pink Floyd and...

That was a group called Weather Report, and some smooth jazz for you. That was a tune called Birdland. Here's Del Shannon.

0: That was a song called Swiss Maid with Del Shannon yodeling away there. Can you yodel? Go on, give it a try.
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0: Park, start with Jimmy McCracklin and The Wobble and Elvis Presley, and I don't care if the sun don't shine, I do, because it's the Endless Summer Show, and a very warm welcome to you today. Let's head for 67, shall we? When did I say?
1: 1967.
0: Jane the Techniques, Apple Peaches, Pumpkin Pie, don't mind if I do, as long as it's custard.

Yeah, let's hear it for the mothers from Nashville. Big air. I love it. Lemon Spoonful and Nashville Cats, and so many of the songs are about the sun. With it being the Endless Summer Show, here's one's family, my friend, the sun. Thanks for joining me today. Hello.

0: song is Summer Smash here in the Endless Summer Show, LB18 Radio, Mi Amigo, playing Medicine Head and the Rising Sun song. And anyway, what can you get these days for less than half a crown? Not much, I think you'll agree. This is not a commercial. It's an historic recording played for old time's sake. Take no action as a result of hearing this.
1: 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So gradually, you hardly notice. But other people do. So clean them. Easily. Quickly. Efficiently. Regularly with 1001, and they'll never let you down.
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0: Robbie Ward says, thank you for giving me the most wonderful summer of my life. 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
1: Steve Jenner's Before Offshore.
0: And so could this, because it's on Monday nights at 7 o'clock on this station. And you don't want to miss Freddie Scott. He gets very upset about that kind of thing.

Summertime, guys. Mungo Jerry, Lady Rose. Before that, The Happenings, and See You in September. This is the Endless Summer. Endless Summer hits. Every other song is a summer hit. This from the Beatles, Here Comes the Sun.

Summer, the American way. Another Pleasant Valley Sunday from the Monkees, and that takes it for this week. Thank you so much for your company on the Endless Summer Show on LV18 Radio Mi Amigo. I've been Steve, and I'll talk to you again this time next week and on the repeats. And also, don't forget Before Offshore, 7 o'clock on Monday night repeats as well. Till then, keep listening. Take care. Oh, and ta-ra.

the song that gave Billy Joel a nickname, Piano Man. I love some of the imagery in that song. It's really quite remarkable. It's sad and it's sweet, and I knew it complete when I wore a younger man's clothes. Wonderful. Hello, it's Ian for the next hour here on Radio Mi Amigo, doing what we do all day, all night, and that is bring you

Curtis Mayfield was moving on up, and then 1974 and Young Americans by David Bowie and some backing singer in there called Luther Vandross. I wonder if he'll ever come to anything. It's Ian with you here on Radio Mi Amigo this hour, and we have the usual first line spoilers, three songs to identify from just their first lines, just for fun. We're going to be doing that this hour, and we've started in the 70s. You know what? It was a pretty good decade. Let's stick with an hour of 70s marvellous music like this one.

Emotions from Samantha Sang and Reminiscing from the Little River Band, who came all the way from Melbourne, Australia. Have we got any listeners in Australia? Drop me an email. Love to hear from you. studio@lv18radio.uk. In fact, wherever you are, drop us a note. Tell me, where are you listening to us from today? studio@lv18radio.uk. How about a little Sexy Eyes? Here's

It's Ian on Radio Mi Amigo. I do like to test your music knowledge. So tell me, who was that just singing and who was on backing vocals? If you said Neil Sedaka, you're actually technically wrong. It's Neil Sedaka. And if you didn't know who was on backing vocals, let me tell you, it's 10cc. But if you do like kind of music quizzes, how about doing our first line spoilers? Three songs I will be playing before the end of the hour. Those three songs, you've got to identify from their first lines. Just for fun, don't try contacting us. The first one starts, "You made a fool of me, but their broken dreams have got to end." "You made a fool of me, but their broken dreams have got to end." Any idea? Next one, Vernunal, which is, I don't know any songs that start with Vernunal, but anyway, this one does. Vernunal, "Meet me when the BOAC lands. Keys to the MG will be in his hands." Vernunal, "Meet me when the BOAC lands. Keys to the MG will be in his hands." I think that's really tricky. And thirdly, "Lord Almighty, I feel my temperature rising. Higher and higher, it's burning through to my soul." Someone in hot water maybe there. "Lord Almighty, I feel my temperature rising. Higher, higher, it's burning through to my soul." Have a think of those while we listen to the Detroit

just come back and finish what you started. I better start finishing the answers to my first line spoilers. So the first one, the song that starts with the line, "You made a fool of me, but their broken dreams have got to end." If you thought that was ELO, well, yeah, you're right.

0: 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Oh, and talking of memories, can anyone remember my PIN number?
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City Boy, a bit of a one-hit wonder for them, 5705. We haven't got a phone number here, but we have got an email, studio@lv18radio.uk, if you want to get in touch. But we have answers to our first line spoilers. Second one, Vernonal, meet me when the BOAC lands. Keys to the MG will be in his hands. I think this is about the most difficult one I've ever done. I mean, how many songs even start with the first word? Vernonal. Well, this one does. It was Bobby Blue.

Dave Edmund singing the blues before that, Bobby Bloom and Montego Bay. One more first line spoiler to reveal the song that starts with the line, Lord Almighty, I feel my temperature rising higher, higher, it's burning through to my soul. I think that was a fairly easy one. Yep, it was Elvis Presley

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1: 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Steve Jenner playing the great songs that other stations have forgotten about. So tune in and turn on.
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0: Secret and Love. And most of the songs, all the songs we're playing today, apart from one, are going to be from before the days of offshore radio in spring 1964. However, I can't be entirely sure about this one because there seems to be some debate as to exactly when it was recorded. There seems to be general consensus it was early 1964, but when exactly, no one's quite sure. Anyway, it's today's Goofy Great.
1: Before Offshore. Presents...

Yeah, today's goofy great Prince Buster, Al Capone. And I say, I'm not entirely convinced it was actually done before the days of offshore radio, but anyway, Elvis Presley says it's all right. It's all right, Elvis? Yeah?

0: Music from before the days of offshore radio here in the United Kingdom. This is Before Offshore, playing Elvis Presley, and That's All Right.
1: Wonderful!
2: Too much! It's great!
1: The greatest!
3: 1960. When

Johnny Tillerson had a massive hit with that in the UK and in the United States of America and across parts of Europe as well. Went on to become big in country music, did Johnny? And here's one that didn't quite last that long. Buddy Holly and Maybe Baby.

Makes you wonder what would have happened if he'd have stuck around longer, doesn't it? Buddy Holly there and Maybe Baby. Here's a guy who certainly stood the trip. Frankie Valli and the Four Seasons, and one of their classics from before the days of offshore radio in the UK. It's Sherry. Yes, thank you. Sherry.

United Kingdom, Cliff Richard, Travelling Lights, and Doo Wop in it with the Moon Glows. And Sincerely, this is not a commercial. It's an historic recording played for old time's sake. Take no action as a result of hearing this.

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0: Doris Troy in Just One Look and Nina Tempo and April Stevens and Deep Purple. And we're taking a chance with Johnny Ace next.
1: Steve Jenners, Before Offshore.

And you're in the middle of two gorgeous ballads, one from Johnny Ace, Pledging My Love, and Lenny Welsh, and Since I Fell For You. Both departed this earth too early, one through his own hand and one through illness. This is gorgeous.

0: 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And this one is no exception. 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
1: Steve Jenner's Pirate Gold, an offshore classic.

Jenny Come Lately, that's Brian Hyland. 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Thanks so much for keeping me company on your favourite radio station. Gonna finish with this. Del Shannon, Keep Searching, We'll Follow the Sun, ta-ra.

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1: For the next hour, it's you, me, and a pile of albums from 1970.

Oh Darling, Supertramp from their biggest selling album ever, Breakfast in America. Hello, it's Ian Chambers. Welcome to our hour together here, listening to albums from 1979. Yes, album years, and the next one only just snuck in. It was released on the 20th of December by a guy from Texas who none of us knew who he was. The album just appeared, but it became such a firm favourite. Went on to win 5 Grammy Awards. His self-titled album is the one with the flamingo on the cover. And from Christopher Cross, by Christopher Cross, I Really Don't Know Anymore.

It's Radio Mi Amigo with me, Ian, and album Years, and from Christopher Cross we moved to Dire Straits, and from their first album they'd had a top 10 single with Sultans of Swing. Their second album produced a single, Lady Writer, and also on that album, Communique, Where Do You Think You're Going?

Where do you think you're going? I think you don't know. You got no way of knowing. There's really no place you can go.

You would be forgiven for being surprised to find that in 1979, Bob Dylan went to watch Dire Straits perform, and he recruited Mark Knopfler and drummer Pick Withers to play on his next album. What surprised Mark Knopfler was that Bob Dylan had just converted to Christianity, and every track on the album Slow Train Coming was somewhat spiritual, including this one, I Believe in You.

We had Bob Dylan from his Slow Train Coming album, and from Judy Zook's debut album on Elton John's Rocket record label, the title track of Welcome to the Cruise. Welcome to Album Years. I'm Ian, this is Radio Mi Amigo. If you'd like to get in touch, I'd love to hear what you think of the tracks. Are there albums I've missed out? Has this reminded you of music you've not heard in years? Well, drop me an email, please. studio@lv18radio.uk. studio@lv18radio.uk. Now, who would expect the 70s would end with Pink Floyd at the top of the UK singles chart? But it happened thanks to this next album. Another Brick in the Wall was the single. The album was The Wall. This is Hey You.

Ricky Lee Jones' The Last Chance Texaco, taken from her self-titled debut album that also included Chuck E's In Love, the big single for her, and also a song called Easy Money, which was covered by Lowell George on his first solo album that came out the same year. Lowell George had been in Mothers of Invention and then famously a big part of Little Feat, but he didn't like the direction Little Feat were going towards jazz rock, and so decided to make his own solo album, including this track, 20 Million Things.

20 million things. I know the feeling getting around to doing stuff, right? From the album Thanks I'll Eat Here, the first and sadly became the last solo album for Lowell George. 2 weeks into the tour to promote the album, he tragically died from a heart attack caused by an accidental heroin overdose. This is Album Years, and we move on to Tom Petty and the Heartbreakers, and a track from their album, Damn the Torpedoes.

Tom Petty and the Heartbreakers, Even the Losers, from an album that almost never happened, the album Damn the Torpedoes. The record label ABC were sold to MCA in 1979, and Tom contended his contract couldn't be assigned to another label without his permission. MCA responded by suing him for breach of contract. So Tom got out of that by declaring himself bankrupt. A new contract with an MCA subsidiary was then duly signed. It's album years and to the end of an era for Paul McCartney with his second band, Wings, the album Back to the Egg, and a track featuring the late Denny Lane.

It's Ian Chambers on Radio Mi Amigo, the end of an era for Wings, and from Back to the Egg, Again and Again and Again. And a change of style for another British band, the Electric Light Orchestra, with the album which was nicknamed by keyboardist Richard Tandy and many others as Disco Very, as they went to more of a disco style, but it worked for them. ELO's eighth studio album was their first to reach number one in the charts. And from Discovery, here's Wishing.

In 79, David Jackson had been gigging for about 10 years when someone from A&M Records spotted what he was doing, offered a contract, and David changed his name to Joe and formed the Joe Jackson Band, who had a pretty good year releasing two albums. In January, there was Look Sharp. In October, I'm the Man. Let's have a track from each of them, starting with the title track from that first album.

0: on your radio, mi amigo. It's Ian Chambers here, and if you'd like to contact the station, it's studio@lv18radio.uk. studio@lv18radio.uk. Have a look for us on socials. Have a look for LV18. That's the easiest way to find us. Double helping of Joe Jackson, Look Sharp, and On Your Radio. I'm Ian Chambers. I'm going to leave you with one final track from one final 1979 album. And Neil Young wrote this song for Ronnie Van Zant for the next Lynyrd Skynyrd album. Sadly, that album was never recorded when Ronnie died in a plane crash in October 77. And so Neil Young recorded it himself with his band Crazy Horse for the Rust Never Sleeps album. It's called Powderfinger. And it says here, it's the posthumous narration of a young man who attempts to protect his family against an approaching gunboat, but without success. Thank you for sharing the journey with me here on Album Years. Here's Neil Young, Crazy Horse.
1: Look

The Isley Brothers there. This old heart of mine, released on the iconic Tamla Motown label in March 1966, TMG 555 for the train spotters amongst us. And the Isleys welcome us into part four of When Tamla Motown Came to the UK. Our look at the UK arm of Tamla Motown, and finally got their own label just 1 year earlier in March 1965, starting with the Supremes and Stop in the Name of Love. Today we're going to work our way through to August 66,

loads of classic Tamla Motown sounds released between March and August, as you will see, or indeed hear. And one more from March 66 before we get into April, and this is Kim Weston.

A rather frantic Stevie Wonder there. Nothing's too good for my baby. And before Stevie, the Temptations, Get Ready. Both of those from April 66 and Back at the Beginning from March 66, Kim Weston. And Helpless, this is Radio Mi Amigo, broadcasting from the light vessel LV18, the floating palace of musical delights moored here in Harwich Harbour, in our little corner of Essex in the UK. Paul Windsor at the sharp end, and as I mentioned earlier, we are featuring records from when Tamla Motown came to the UK, and we're specifically looking at releases between March and August 1966, so loads of great music to come, and so it's less of me and more of this.

Three more great Tamla Motown sounds from May 1966, starting with Junie Walker and the All-Stars, a Roadrunner, the Supremes, Love is Like an Itching in My Heart, and finally Tammy Terrell and A Baby Don't You Worry. Great stuff. And another from May is this one from the Marvel.

Yeah, don't you just love Marvin Gaye? From June 1966, that was Take This Heart of Mine. And from May, it was the Marvelettes. And You're the One. And although not every record I'm playing on here might not be that familiar to you, you've got to admit it's pretty top-notch stuff, whether you know it or not. Although take this one, for instance. As soon as you hear the beginning, you'll know exactly what it is.

Three more slices of classic Tamla Motown from June 1966, The Contours, Just a Little Misunderstanding. Although for some strange reason, the UK arm of Motown decided to make that the B-side. It was clearly the strongest side, but they made amends in 1970 when they re-released it as the A-side and became a big hit, and rightly so, I'd say. Following The Contours, it was The Temptations and Ain't Too Proud to Beg. And lastly, the Isley Brothers, Take Some Time Out for Love. We are Radio Mi Amigo, broadcasting from the LV18 here in Harwich Harbour in the UK. And our email address, should you be so inclined, is studio@lv18radio.uk. That's studio@lv18radio.uk. Okay? Right, on we go. Living the Dream, when Tamla Motown came to the UK. And up to now, we've not heard anything from the Four Tops. But in June 66, they dropped this classic on us.

Perhaps not a Martha and the Vandellas track you're that familiar with, but it's a great Motown sound, I think. What Am I Gonna Do Without Your Love, from June 1966, as were the Four Tops, and Loving You is Sweeter Than Ever. Just wonderful, really. And so into July 66, and an album by one of the earliest successful Motown artists, Mary Wells, who had left Motown for 20th Century Fox Records by 1966, but her greatest hits album was released in the UK in July, including this track, You Lost the Sweetest Boy, which was originally released in the UK in November 1963 when Stateside Records were issuing Motown stuff here in the UK. Anyway, Mary Wells, enjoy.

Yeah, that's a great record. Whole Lot of Shaking in My Heart, Knows Where the Miracles, and Mary Wells from her greatest hits album, You Lost the Sweetest Boy, and both of those July 1966 releases on Tamla Motown. And as we move into August 66, we got Stevie Wonder with Bob Dylan's Blowing in the Wind.

And the music just keeps on coming. Three Tamla Motown releases from August 1966, starting with Stevie Wonder and Blowing in the Wind, Junior Walker and the All-Stars, How Sweet It Is to Be Loved by You, and finally, I Guess I'll Always Love You by the Isley Brothers. See, I told you there was some classic Motown music released in 1966, and there's the evidence, my lud. One more to go from August, but you've been listening to When Tamla Motown Came to the UK, exclusively heard on Radio Mi Amigo. Further installments to follow. And next time we'll pick up from September 66 with Motown sounds from the Supremes, Marvin Gaye and Gladys Knight and the Pips, among many others. But to finish, one more August 66 release on Tamla Motown, and one of my favourites, Shorty Long and Function at the Junction. But from me, Paul Windsor,

And there we go. That was The Doors, one called Peace Frog from Morrison Hotel 1970. Good evening all. Chris Morgan here with you. Radio Mi Amigo. It's another selection of album tracks to help us through the nighttime hours. And I should be playing everything from about, let me see, 64 through to 1979. So hang on to your seats as we carry on with Blackfoot Sioux.

0: Well, you may remember Blackfoot Sue from their single Standing in the Road, and there was a follow-up, name escapes me for the moment. It'll come to me in a minute. Anyway, doesn't really matter because we're on albums, and that was a 73 album from them, Nothing to Hide, and that was called Glittery Obituary, and it was Sing Don't Speak was the other single I was trying to think of. Now, I did mention we're going all the way back to 1964 on today's hour, and here we are now with The Searchers.
1: The lights

Don Gibson, I think. That's what I'm desperately trying to think of, you know. He had the hit single back in about 64. And there were the Searchers putting it on their album, It's the Searchers. It was the Sea of Heartbreak. Well, no Sea of Heartbreak here. We're nicely moored up safely. I don't know if we're still technically in the North Sea or whether we're in the Stour River, or Stour, as some people like to say. But I'm from down south and we say Stour down our way. Either way, we're floating around quite safely, not rocking too much, which is all rather nice. And we'll move on at that point. New Kid in the Town from the Eagles.

was rather nice, don't you think? In fact, it was the nice 1967, the album The Thoughts of Emma List, Dav Jack, and that was the title track playing there. Before that, it was the Eagles off Hotel California, Like You Didn't Know, and New Kid in Town. Now, when I put together the playlist, I have a bit of a scrabble round, you know, looking at who played what and when, and I discovered this next track on a 1979 playlist that came out of the radio ship The Amigo. You know the place I mean. Well, they were playing this on the air. If it's good enough back then, it's good enough now.

I was obviously sunning in the water they were drinking. I only thought, actually, I really enjoy that. I like that kind of music. That's why I play a lot of the bonzos, you know. The Pasadena Roof Orchestra, who in shape and form have been around since the mid-30s, when most of that record first came out, or at least a version of it. But there it was, 1979, off the album Pasadena Roof Orchestra, There's a Rainbow Over My Shoulder. Well, over this shoulder is deck number two, and on it is Somebody with a Gun.

I was ready for that. There was Slade off the 72 album Slade Alive. Really took live albums to a new level, and it was in like a shot from my gun. Remember it well. And what I remember also is listening to Manfred Mann back in the 60s. They had some great tracks out, and here's one off the album, as is no hint to certain members of the Mi Amigo staff about this one, but it's called Trouble and Tears.

Actually, it's one good thing about being on the ship. Amongst many others, of course, there are plenty of cups of tea going around. And that was Manfred Mann singing about it, Trouble at Tea, in 1966. It's off an album, in case you're interested, called As Is. Now, there's no need to rush out and get all excited. This is 999, the name of a band, the name of the album, and the track, What Else? Emergency.

There we are. That's a band known as The Ship. 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That's a 1975 album. This will make you smile. It's called Tea, as in the drink of tea or tea time. If you like, it's just called Tea. And that was a breakdown. Well, no breaking down, just spinning the music and keeping going. And we're back to Led Zeppelin, the original album. I had a rant about that the other day, so I won't bring it up again. Just safe to say your time is gonna come.

Yep, your time is going to come. Our time, well, we've got about 17, 18 minutes to go. I know it's a bit of an early time check, but I thought I'd bring it in anyway, as it seemed appropriate, off the first Led Zeppelin album. And how about this for a change of style? Booker T and the MGs from Doing Our Own Thing in 1968. Let's go get stoned.

0: I would argue definitely a bit of late night music, that one. Booker T and the MGs, as I said before. Let's go get stoned.
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Steel I Span, an album called Pleased to See the King, and that was the tale of Lovely on the Water, which is what, of course, Radio Mi Amigo floats around on. Time is rolling on, we've got about 8 minutes to go. We're back to drinking again, Lace and Whiskey from Alice Cooper.

Around in 1977, Alice Cooper with that one, Lace and Whiskey. Well, we're almost time to roll up and roll out for another hour. Hope you've enjoyed my choices music. As always, I'll be back at some point. It's up to you. You know, have a look round, see what's available. How about this from King Crimson? Pretty appropriate as it's a nighttime service show. The Night Watch from Starless and Bible Black.

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thing I think you move me. But I won't know for sure.

To quote another version of that, I moved. That's the Trogs there from Nowhere, welcoming you along to Rick Marks. And yes, we are album tracking through the evening and night. And we started off there with Wild Thing from the album From Nowhere 1966. I hope you all had a good week, by the way, and that you're willing to listen to some great music in the next hour. This is Cheap Trick, Heaven Tonight, 1978, and Surrender.

We started there with Cheap Trick from Heaven Tonight, 1978, and a track called Surrender that I will play for my two sons, Paul and Tom, and also my two grandsons, Freddie and Jacob, and my granddaughter, Isla. Yeah, then Granddad got his Kiss records out, didn't he? With Dressed to Kill and 1975, I Wanna Rock and Roll All Night. And that's a good description of Radio Mi Amigo as well, isn't it? We wanna rock and roll all night and party every day. This is Queen's Sheer Heart Attack, 1975. And Brighton Rock.

Pink Floyd, 1979, and the Wall album, and I left a little scream at the beginning and something at the end there so that you could tell it was actually from the album. Another Brick in the Wall Part 2, and before that Queen, back when they were a rock band, Sheer Heart Attack 1975 and Brighton Rock. You're in tune with Radio Mi Amigo. We'd love to hear from you. If you'd like to write to us, then it's studio at lv18radio.uk. This is Curved Air from 1972 and the Phantasmagoria album. This is Mary Antoinette.

1967 music there from the Strawberry Alarm Clock and their album Innocence and Peppermints, and that was Rainy Day, Mushroom Pillow. Before that you heard Curved Air, Phantasmagoria, being their 1972 album, and the track Marie Antoinette. You're in tune with Radio Mi Amigo. We're broadcasting from the light vessel LV18 moored on the banks of the River Stour here at Harwich Quay. This is our only other 1969 record for this week. This is Humble Pie, Natural Born.

you to Velvet Underground from 1970 and the Loaded album, and that was Sweet Jane right here on Radio Mi Amigo. Rick Marks in the air chair for the next 20 minutes or so. And before that, you heard Humble Pie from 1969 and Natural Born Boogie. This is Lindisfarne from Fog on the Tyne, 1971. Meet Me on the Corner.

sound of Jackson Browne there. 1974 music on Radio Mi Amigo, Late for the Sky being the album, and that was Before the Deluge. And before that on Mi Amigo, you heard Lindisfarne and Fog on the Tyne from 1971, and the track Meet Me on the Corner. And this is Barclay James Harvest from 1971, and they're telling us it's a happy old world. Wish it was.

You can't believe a word I say, can you? I say I'm not going to play anything else from the 1960s, and then I played the Beatles from Rubber Soul and Norwegian Wood. Before that, you heard Barclay James Harvest from their 1971 album Once Again, and the track Happy Old World, which is an ironic ode to the planet Earth, both beautiful and broken. It's time for me to go now. I hope you've enjoyed the music that I played for the last hour. And if so, you keep tuned to Radio Mi Amigo, because there's going to be much, much more of it. I'm going to leave you with the sound of John Martin from 1973 and the title track to Solid Air. For me, Rick Marks, ta-la, you look after yourselves, keep yourself safe.

thought I'd play a long opening track to give you time to come along in and get settled comfortably in the theatre of the mind. That was Renaissance and Running Hard, something I certainly don't suggest you do aboard our radio lightship, the LV18 in Harwich. Just too many trip hazards around. Theatres, cinemas, whatever your mind tells you you want to be, we've got it for you. On Mi Amigo, it's music from Genesis.

First off, it was Genesis and the Cinema Show, and then a band called the Chambers Brothers in 1978. They were put into the category of psychedelic soul, or maybe the category was designed for them. And that was a piece of music called Time Has Come Today. And if you want to know the time, well, I'm not going to tell you. All I'll say is that when it starts getting light in the morning, it's time to get up. And when it starts going dark in the afternoon and evening, then it's time to go down the pub. Another long track. Band I've seen two or three times, including as recently as 2025. They are Curved Air. This is Peace of Mind.

British progressive folk band out of London with a short-lived life in the late 60s and early 70s. They were Comas, and that was called Diana.

Pink Floyd. Could it be anyone else? Well, I suppose it could, but it isn't. It is the original Pink Floyd, the Dogs of War, following Jethro Tull, and a song for Jeffrey. I can't remember who Jeffrey is, if you can. Well, you can let me know if you like. It's studio at lv18radio.uk. Chris Cooper with you this hour, and it's nice to be on nighttime radio. We can push that musical boat out just a little bit. Having said that, it's time for me to return quayside, tie the ship up to allow for a crew change. I'll play out with King Crimson and Red.

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1: How about this? Steve Jenner playing the great songs that other stations have forgotten about. So tune